0: Can we light up the accompaniment?
1: No, we cannot.
0: Birds in the tree sing their day full of song. Why shouldn't we sing along? It's like a funeral.
2: Kind of gloomy.
0: I'm cheaper all the day. Happy with my lot. Happy? It doesn't sound that way.
1: How did I get that way?
3: Something, something, something.

0: Don't worry. It's only electricity.
1: 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We'll take care of it.
2: Oh,
3: it's okay. It's okay.

0: What are you doing in my song?
1: I wrote it.
0: On Monday, happy as a lark, you'll be getting started when you learn to toe the mark. That's toe the mark, toe the mark.
1: On Tuesday, then you ought to show both your little regals how to do the heel and toe. That's the heel and toe, heel and toe.
0: On Wednesday, walk around the block and at every corner, stop and do the eagle rock.

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0: heard? Have you heard?
1: Not a word.
0: Have you heard? Have you heard?
1: Not a word. Tell me all.
0: Well, you know how Lila and Mynoon fell in love.
1: Lila and Mynoon fell in love.
0: Her parents kept them apart, and Mynoon.
1: Mynoon was mad for love.
0: Mad for love. 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

Old man, who are you? For months I have sought you, longed for you. When they told me where you were, I came to find you. A place of anguish, the desert, flames of hell. 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

0: faithful to you.
1: The real husband.
0: And he has never held her in his